Coming down with some Bush to start out your Friday evening. It's Corso taking over the airways from Elwood, hanging out with you all the way up until midnight. And sad news for Bears fans today. Legendary Chicago Bear Mike Ditka passed away at the age of 86. The coach was a Hall of Fame tight end and led Chicago to that Super Bowl win in 85. In the time, and Bears head to Lambeau Field this Sunday to take on my Packers. I'm sure we'll see plenty of Ditka highlights leading off to the kickoff. Rest in peace, coach. Now, how about those Dallas Cowboys getting smacked around last night? Go Dallas, yeah. I played the Pick'em League and I lost my 16 points. I couldn't believe they lost to 0-4 team, man. We'll see what happens Sunday in Green Bay, though. Got the Offspring coming up, some Collective Soul. But right now, how about some Evanescence? Tell me when you've had enough. A 95 Rock Rehab Station.

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I wish I could eat your cancer. Some songs have riffs. Some songs just make you go, yeah. 95 will rock.

The Offspring with Gone Away on 95 Will Rock, the rock station. Don't go away just yet, because your chance to get away to Mexico is counting down. The CFG 2027 flyover is back in the skies, and you've only got two more days left to qualify for a trip to the Rio Palos Pacifico in Puerto Vallarta, January 24th through the 31st with the Will Rock Morning Show crew. So you got Monday and Tuesday to get qualified. Be listening for that jet between 6 and 6. When you hear it, call 1-800-223-9510. 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

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Then you got to be at Shooter's Sports Bar and Billiards in Grays Lake Tuesday night. 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

0: the next band to break. 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And 95 Will Rock's Bandemonium is back. 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

Some scars on New Rock Station, one of my all-time favorite songs and bands. And man, it got me thinking about all the scars I've collected over the years. I've had more surgeries than I care to count. Had both my heels cut off and screwed on. They cut them off so they could reconstruct them for to fix my flat feet, which didn't happen. Ended up with about 99 staples on my left and about 100 on my right, running up my leg. Got hit by a fork truck on my 20th birthday. Happened to be Friday the 13th in a freezer, no less. I've had work done on both hands too. Yeah, I've got a few battle wounds. Would I sign up for all that again? Absolutely not, but hey, that's life. You get knocked around, you pick yourself up, and you keep going. These guys are coming through, playing Camp Randall Stadium next summer, bringing along Avatar and Limp Bizkit. It's Metallica now on Will.

Thanksgiving Eve is coming up, and you know what that means? Everybody's getting ready for the big family gathering, so why not kick things off by getting out of the house and having a few beers with us? We've got the 95 Will Rock Turkey Baster Beer Bash happening Wednesday, November 25th at the Impact Fuel Room in Libertyville. Royal Bliss coming back through. They'll be the headliners. We still got a band that we haven't announced yet. We'll let you know here coming up soon. And then we also, whoever wins Bandemonium for this year, we'll be opening up. So speaking of Bandemonium, that all goes down tomorrow. It's the first round here at Gurney Mills. Entrance G, the G spot right outside our studio doors. And come on through, starting at 5. We've got 5 local bands. 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But if you'd like to go to that Turkey Baster Beer Bash, all the info is over at 95willrock.com. All right, here's the latest from Royal Blood. 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
1: Stinky Worm Hands on Def Cat Records after she showed me a picture of her in her underwear. 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

Huddle of Mud and Blurry on 95 Rock, the rock station. You ever wake up the next morning and try to piece together what the hell happened the night before? You check your phone, you look at your text you sent, and look at your bank account, and suddenly you're wishing your memory was a little more blurry? Sometimes it's better not knowing. It's Corso here taking you all the way up until midnight. Got some saliva on the way, some Godsmack, latest from Electric Callboy. We'll keep the party rolling now. Here's Foo Fighters, it's Window on Will Rock.

Sessions Media, their latest one. That was Die For You on the Rock Station. And how would you like to go check out that band on our dime? We got the opportunity for you to do so. Tuesday is Ticket Tuesday, and From Ashes New is one of the shows you can win tickets for. They're bringing along Never Tell and Hollow Pack to the Rave March 19th. We've also got Sleeping With Sirens coming through with Rain City Drive and Shy Eye. That's going to be happening in Madison at the Sylvia on October 21st. Plus, we got Blackstone Jerry doing their Bonfire Nights acoustic show at the Rave November 13th. So this Tuesday, just tune in all day long. Wait for that Will Rock Will Call window to open and be caller 10 at 1-800-223-9510. And you get to pick which show you want to win tickets for. All thanks to Kinman Accounting and Tax Service. You make the green, they count the beans.

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New Rock Discovery with Let the Good Times Roll from Electric Callboy featuring Dexter Holland from The Offspring. So apparently dinner and drinks are going out of style for first dates. And breakfast is a new thing. New survey says 64% of singles would be open to breakfast to a breakfast date. I guess less pressure, less money, and if things go south, you can get out of there before lunch. I mean, nothing says romance like picking up a girl and taking her to Mickey D's for an Egg McMuffin. Hey, baby, you want to split a hash brown? I don't know about you, but that's probably not going to get me a second date. What do I know, though? I burnt my eyebrows off on a first date. Let's keep things going. Here's Blink-182. Low Rock.

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Little bit of GNR for you on 95.0 Rock, the Rock Station. Check this out. So Aerosmith is coming back for two shows at the Hollywood Bowl on the 29th of this month, and then November 1st, with a whole bunch of friends joining them. And it just announced yesterday Guns N' Roses are now part of the lineup. Slash and Duff McKagan were already on the bill, but now the whole band is getting in on it. And so this is Aerosmith's first time performance since 2023 after Steven Tyler's vocal cord injury had everybody thinking the band was done touring for good. So apparently they still got a little gas left in the tank. I think it's pretty cool because the first time I saw Guns N' Roses, it was back in 1988 at Alpine Valley. I was 12 years old. Went with my dad. He was an Aerosmith fan, and it was during Aerosmith's Permanent Vacation tour. And Guns N' Roses were opening, and I'm not going to lie, they sounded like absolute garbage that night, but I thought they were awesome anyways. Axl actually introduced Sweet Child of Mine and said it was going to be their next hit, so that's telling you how long ago that was. It wasn't even on the radio yet. Then Steven Tyler came out, did a backflip, and at the end of the show, they said, hey, we got a very special guest, and they brought out Jon Bon Jovi, and they all did the Beatles come together. So Guns N' Roses, Aerosmith, and Jon Bon Jovi all in one night. At 12 years old, I had no idea how spoiled I was. Anyway, pretty cool to see these guys sharing the stage again. Scorso here with you in the Wheel Rock Studios. Let's keep it going with the brand new one from Five Finger. This is Nails in the Coffin on the Rock Station.

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Buck Cherry with Crazy Bitch on the Rock Station. I've known a few of those in my lifetime. Not a fan. I've just reached the age where I don't want a relationship that feels like a hostage negotiation. I want someone I can have a beer with without needing a lawyer on standby. But Buck Cherry, man, I got a great memory with those guys. I caught them at Summerfest this year. I've seen them a few times. But the first time I actually saw them was a Christmas show at the Rave Eagles Club in Milwaukee. It was Days of the New, Buck Cherry and Bush. I was actually working stagehand at the time. And at the end of the night, I was walking Josh Todd, Buck Cherry's singer, out to his limo. I opened the door to head outside, and at that exact moment, one of the security guys grabs this drunk dude, flips him over, and absolutely slams him onto the asphalt. See, I don't follow wrestling, but I'm pretty sure it was a suplex or something straight out of the WWE. Josh Todd looks at me and goes, "That's the coolest thing I've ever seen." And I'm thinking, dude, you're the rock star here, and that's what impresses you? Still one of the funniest things I've ever seen. All right, let's keep things moving. Here's the latest from Wage War. This is Blindfold on 95 World Rock.

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95 Rock, the Rock Station, so cold from Breaking Benjamin. Speaking of cold, we've been pretty lucky so far this October, but you know that weather's going to turn on us eventually, so you might as well get yourself some Will Rock gear to keep you warm. We've got all kinds of cool stuff in the Will Rock shop. It's not just t-shirts either. We're talking about hoodies, flannels, hats, all kinds of other gear. Plus, Happy doesn't just do the Will Rock stuff. He's got his own jellies, jams, even 6 different flavors of coffee that'll keep you nice and toasty in the Midwest winter coming up that's going to kick our ass. And I just talked to Happy a couple days ago, and he told me there's a new spot in my own stomping grounds in Kenosha where you can get your Will Rock gear. It's called Olison and Porter. It's on the corner of 50th Street and 7th Avenue near downtown Kenosha. It's right across from the harbor. And I checked the place out. It's awesome. So go check that out, too. And if you're over in East Dundee, we got a shop there, the Eastside Cafe Coffee and Wine Bar. And they even got drinks named after all of us that work here at the station. So you can, if you don't drink, you can probably get a non-alcoholic version. But let's be honest, that might be missing half the fun. So whether you're looking for, whether you're looking to gear up, stack up on some coffee, or find something just cool you didn't know you needed, get up the Winston page at 95willrock.com and check out the Will Rock shop. It's all thanks to Badass Marketing, Happy's LLC.

0: be the next band to break. 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

page link and keep those ears open, because between now and next June, I'm sure we'll have more chances for you to win your way into that show. Of course, we're here in the Will Rock Studios with you, taking you all the way up until midnight on your Friday evening. Speaking of Limp Bizkit, we got them coming up, plus some AC/DC and the new one from Spirit Box as well. But first, here's Foo Fighters. It's All My Life on Will Rock.

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1: All right, partner. Keep on rolling, baby. You know what time it is.

Get ready to shake it tomorrow. His Bandemonium of 2026 kicks off its first round of live performances at Gurney Mills. After a couple weeks of online voting, congrats goes out to our five finalists, Aeschylus, Droplist, Apex, Aura, Dejected, and A Year Ago Today. Those five bands will be taking the stage tomorrow starting at 5 o'clock right outside our studio doors, entrance G to G spot here at Gurney Mills, and they need your help getting to the next round. 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One vote per person, ages 6 and up. The bands will have their own merch available. Birch Beverages will be serving up drinks, and Lola's Tacos will be there too. One important tip I'm going to tell you right now, bring cash. The nearest ATM is about halfway down the mall, so unless you're looking to add a little cardio to your concert experience, come prepared. It's going to be a great night of local music, all thanks to Angry Man Productions, Janelle Romaninski Photography, Lola's Tacos and Tequila, Birch Beverages, and Kayet Enterprises. 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

Creed with Higher on the Rock Station, and apparently Instagram has a little problem with that tune. I guess the algorithm has been recommending it to just about everybody, no matter what they're posting. Picture of your dog, Creed. Dinner at a fancy restaurant, Creed. Somebody even posted a Caesar salad, and Instagram suggested Higher, because apparently that lettuce needs to find its inner Scott Stapp. But I guess an Instagram spokesperson admitted the song was being recommended to more people than intended, and they're still trying to figure out why. Meanwhile, people are wondering if Creed is secretly paying Instagram to push the song, which I highly doubt. I don't know, man. If Creed's taking over your Instagram, maybe it's time to take a look at your life choices. Or maybe the algorithm just wants you to be one last breath away from deleting that app. All right, we'll keep it moving now. It's the latest one from Bill Murray. This is Always Let You Down, featuring Jerry McKinnon from A Day to Remember on Will Rock.

Turn the lights down and the volume up. Corso's on. 7 p.m. to midnight. 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

Giving away from the Chili Peppers on 95 Will Rock, the Rock Station. And speaking of giving things away, how about we give you $1,000? 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

Released back in March, that was Black Stone Cherry with Deep. It's off their new, it's off their seven-song EP, Celebrate. And speaking of Black Stone Cherry, they're bringing their Bonfire Nights acoustic show to the Raven, Milwaukee, Friday, November 13th. And we've got tickets we want to give away to somebody. But if you're not a Black Stone Cherry fan, maybe they're not your thing. Maybe you'd rather catch Godsmack and Dorothy at the Landmark Credit Union Live Tuesday, October 20th. We've got tickets for that show, too. So here's what you need to know. Tomorrow, get out and see Leah at Blaine's Farm and Fleet in Sturtevant for the grand opening of Toyland. She'll be there from 10 until noon with your chance to win tickets to either show. Toyland officially opens at 7 o'clock in the morning tomorrow. 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Blaine's Farm and Fleet is on Durand Avenue in Sturtevant. 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All right, here's the latest from Let Down. 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

Foo Fighters with Learn to Fly on 95 Wheel Rock, the rock station. After all the flying I've done lately, I'm ready to keep my feet on the ground for a while. Last weekend, we flew back, but in the 10 days before that, I was on 4 different planes in 10 days. I've had enough airports, security lines, and recycled airplane air to last me a while. And speaking of flying, did you hear about the American Airlines flight from Madrid to Dallas the other day? 6 of the plane's 8 bathrooms stopped working, so they had to divert to New York. There were 287 people on board and only 2 working toilets. Can you imagine being stuck on a 10-hour flight with those odds? It's not turbulence I'd be worried about. I'd be worried about the line forming outside the bathroom. It's Corso here with you for another hour yet. Got some Disturbed, new one from Avatar, some Godsmack, much more coming up your way. But right now, it's a new one from Ninth Key. This is Happy Feels Like. Definitely not being on a plane with no toilets. I will rock.

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I say you look so fine that I really want to make you mine. 4, 5, 6, come on and get your kicks. Now you don't need

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I said you look so fine that I really want to make you mine. 4, 5, 6, come on and get your kicks. Now you don't need a

chat with Are You Gonna Be My Girl? Well, maybe she will be if you win yourself a trip to Mexico. Speaking of jets, don't forget about our CFG flyover contest we got going on right now. Monday and Tuesday are your last 2 days to listen for that jet flying overhead. When you hear it, be caller 10 at 1-800-223-9510, and you qualify to win a trip for two to Puerto Vallarta when the morning show crew heads to Mexico in January. And then Tuesday night, if you do qualify, or if you don't qualify, still come on out because they'll qualify more people there at the event. We'll wrap it all up at Shooter Sports Bar and Billiards in Grays Lake on Tuesday. 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

0: the next band to break. 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And 95 Will Rock's Bandemonium is back. 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

95 Will Rock, the rock station with Korn. If you're waiting for some new music from those guys, we got an update for you. Korn appears to have finished recording its next album, the follow-up to 2022's Requiem. And guitarist Monkey previously said they've written nearly 40 songs for the record, so they've been putting in some serious work trying to get everything right. They also released their first new song in 4 years back in April, titled Reward the Scars, which they recorded for the video game Diablo 4, Lord of Hatred. There's still no official release date for the new album yet, but hopefully we won't have to wait too much longer. And as soon as we find out, we'll definitely let you know. It's Corso here with you in the Will Rock Studios for a little bit yet. Got some Stain coming up, some new music from Architects. But right now, here's Rage. It's Guerrilla Radio on 95.

That was our buddies in Royal Bliss with their latest single, Warning. I'm going to have to ask those guys when they come through when we can expect the new full-length album from them, because we need some more Royal Bliss in our lives. Last time they were around here was back in August for 95 Will Rock Night at the Kenosha County Fairgrounds in Wilmot. If you were out there, you know how much fun that was. So thanks for coming out and hanging with us. And now we're bringing Royal Bliss back for our Turkey Baster Beer Bash, just like last year. It's happening Wednesday, November 25th, the night before Thanksgiving at Austin's Fuel Room in Libertyville. Royal Bliss is headlining. We've still got another band to announce, so stay tuned for that, plus whoever wins Bandemonium. And speaking of Bandemonium, it all kicks off tomorrow at 5 o'clock at Gurney Mills, entrance G to G spot, right outside our studio doors. We've got five bands battling it out, and you can come on out and vote for the band you want opening for Royal Bliss at the Turkey Baster Beer Bash. So come on out, check out the bands, support local music, and help decide who gets that spot. All the details are on the concerts page at 95willrock.com. I'm Corso heading out the door. Wayne's coming in next to kick off your Saturday morning. I'll leave you with the new one from Architects. This is Machine on D-Rock Station.

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0: You've got Nirvana. You've got Pearl Jam. You've got absolutely no idea how long this song is going to take to download.

This is a new one from Spirit Box Morning. Got more new tunes on the way from U2, Billy Morrison, and Fozzy. Plus, Tuesday is the end. It all comes to an end with the Cabin Fever Getaway giveaway at Shooter Sports Bar and Billiards. If you've qualified either with Phrase of the Day, the Jet Flyover, any one of the 501s, you got to be present at Shooters this Tuesday night. The event starts at 7, must be checked in by 8:30 in order to have a chance to win a trip for two, all-inclusive, adults only, Ryu Palace Pacifico, Puerto Vallarta, Mexico, in January. Shooter Sports Bar and Billiards is on the corner of 120 and 45. Always a good time there at Shooters. We will see you there this Tuesday for the Cabin Fever Getaway Giveaway.

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So, ladies from Fozzy, I Know Evil on the Rock Station. It's Wayne, and tomorrow night, Aragon Ballroom. These guys are going to be playing. I know they're going to be playing this song. It's the latest from In This Moment, I Want to Believe.

So latest from Black Veil Brides, Cut, featuring Lilith Czar. More new tunes on the way from Bad Wolves, Five Finger Death Punch. We'll get into some System of a Down. And coming up on Tuesday, you got a chance to win tickets all day long with 95 Wheel Rock's Ticket Tuesday. Up for grabs this week, Sleeping with Sirens coming to the Sylvie on Wednesday, October 21st. Blackstone Cherry doing their acoustic thing at the Rave Friday, November 13th. Or From Ashes to New with Never Tell and Hollow Pact at the Rave Friday, March 19th. Just got to tune in all day. Be the 10th caller when the 95 Wheel Rock Wheel Call window opens, and you could win on Ticket Tuesday thanks to Kinnaman Accounting and Tax Service, 847-381-1040.

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From their new album, Blood of Your Empire, as President and Sleepwalker. That new album of theirs came out last month, available everywhere now. It's Wayne. 2 months ago, these guys' new album came out, Tanzanite. It's the latest from Electric Callboy. Let the good times roll.

From their latest album, Sanctuary, that's the latest from Evanescence, Tell Me When You've Had Enough. The new one from Avatar on deck. Latest from Wage War, new Bill Murray, and a whole lot more. And the Turkey Baster Beer Bash is coming up the night before Thanksgiving, Wednesday, November 25th, with Royal Bliss. We're going to pare down the Bandemonium contestants and get you an opener for that Turkey Baster Beer Bash as well. And then we're still trying to find a band to squeeze into the middle. We're hoping for a national band, but if that doesn't work out, then we're going to pare it down to somebody local. We'll see who we end up with. But you can get your tickets now before they sell out.

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7: 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The

a new one from Bill Murray, Always Let You Down. It's Wayne, and I was talking to Happy. He was in earlier this week at dropping off Pandemonium t-shirts. That's going to be on the website soon. I'll get you some of those details, and I'll tell you a story about something Happy's going to have on the website soon. It's the new one from Dirty Honey, Lights Out.

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1: So, ladies, from Architects Machine, the name of the tune. It's Wayne. This guy's playing Appleton and Chicago coming up in November, as I recall. You can find out more at letdown.com.

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You had a CD burner, a Sharpie, and 700 megabytes of bad decisions. 95 will rock.

From their new album, Pure Ecstasy, that's Beartooth and Beautiful Again. 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More new tunes on the way from My Valentine, From Ashes to New, Greta Van Fleet, and a whole lot more. And if you like new music tonight, here at the G-Spot, just outside the Will Rock Studios, it is Bandemonium. It is the first night of Bandemonium. Five bands performing for your vote, so make sure you get here early. Music starts at 5, wraps up close to 8. We're doing 20-minute sets, five bands. Bing, bang, boom. It's going to be great, and then we will find out who moves on at 7:30 on Monday morning. 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

0: the next band to break. The stage is set. 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And 95 Will Rock's Bandemonium is back. 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

The ladies from Greta Van Fleet tear it down. They're going to be playing the Allstate Arena on February 12th. 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Is it the 16th? 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It's Wayne keeping the new in your ear holes with the latest from Starset, Annihilation.

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0: Song's done, sorry.
1: That's a new one from The Haunt, Alone on Your Planet. Saw those guys in Vegas earlier this year. It's nice to see they got another song out, and they're out doing some touring. I believe they're going to be playing X-Ray Arcade in Cudahy at some point in the near future, November. I want to say they were around last November. I don't remember. Anyways, they're coming back around at some point in the very near future. It's Wayne keeping the new in your ear holes with other chicks that rock. It's Backhand Blue. Grow a pair.

It's a new one from Motionless in White, Rest in Peace, featuring Skylar Grey. Motionless in White, playing the Fiserv Forum Friday, November 13th. That's right, Friday the 13th, you could be seeing Motionless in White at the Fiserv. 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Got the latest from Moon Fever on deck, new Ninth Key, latest from Nevertell, and a whole lot more. And later today, Leah of the Will Rock Morning Show going to be broadcasting live from Blaine's Farm and Fleet for the grand opening of Toyland. Now, Toyland opens at 7 a.m. They got doorbuster deals going on all weekend long. 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And, well, Leah's there later today, 10 to noon specifically. She'll have your chance to win tickets for Godsmack at the Landmark Credit Union Live next Tuesday, October 20th, or Blackstone Cherry doing their acoustic show at the Rave Friday, November 13th. Blaine's Farm and Fleet in Sturtevant is where you'll find Leah from 10 to noon today for the grand opening of Toyland.

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Slays from Never Tell. 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

Saliva and their new one, Edge of a Knife, on the Rock Station. 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So you got a handful of chances left on the air with the jet to qualify. 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

From the latest album, To Hell and Back, that's Des Rocks, When the Love is Gone. It's Wayne, and coming up in just a little bit, I'm going to tell you how you can win a trip for two on the Cabin Fever Getaway. 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

from their most recent album, Alienation. That's the latest from 3 days. Grace Dominate on the Rock Station. It got more new tunes on the way from Eminence, Bill Murray, Plush, and you could win your way into the Cabin Fever getaway, but you got to be at Shooter Sports Bar and Billiards Tuesday night in order to win. Well, somebody's winning that trip for two to Rio Palace Pacifico in Puerto Vallarta, Mexico. It could be you. We're going to qualify a few more people with the jet Monday and Tuesday, and then we'll qualify a few people at the event on Tuesday night starting at 7. So the first qualifier will be picked at 7:10 all the way to 8:30, and then somebody's going to win a trip for two on the Cabin Fever getaway, and it could be you. Got to get to Shooters in Gray's Lake, corner of 45 and 120 on Tuesday night starting at 7. 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

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It's Wayne, and Chad Gray was just in town on a 30th anniversary tour, doing songs from his personal, solo stuff, Hell Yeah, and Mudvayne.

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1: 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When it does, be caller 10 at 800-223-9510, and then you get to make a choice between From Ashes to New with Nevertell and Hollow Packed at the Rave on Friday, March 19th, Blackstone Cherry doing their Bonfire Nights acoustic show at the Rave on Friday, November 13th, or Sleeping with Sirens with Rain City Drive and Chai Eye at the Sylvie on Wednesday, October 21st. Just tune in all day, be the 10th caller, and you could win on Ticket Tuesday thanks to Kinnaman Accounting and Tax Service. You make the green, they count.

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It's a new one from Sublime, FTR, on the rock station. It's Wayne, and I Googled it. I searched, and allegedly, FTR means for the record. I don't like it. I think it should be like, I don't know, anything else. Formerly the Revival? Nah, that's a wrestling thing. It's already taken. There's a tag team thing. Anyways, what do you think it should be? 800-223-9510. FTR, what could it stand for?

Let Down, Do It for the Love on the Rock Station. I just thought of a funny one for FTR, but I can't say it on the radio because it's frowned upon. 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We're still working on the openers. It'll be the winner of Bandemonium, whoever that may be, which we'll find out in 2 weeks. This week, next week, the week after, 3 weeks technically, I suppose. And then opener to be

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That's a new one from Nickelback, Rattle the Cage. They just announced they're going to be playing the United Center February 18th. Tickets for that show go on sale this coming Friday at 10 a.m. They'll be doing the show with Don Bracco, which makes me automatically think of Don Rocco, and that's Boondock Saints, which has nothing to do with Don Bracco or the Canadian band of Nickelback. But it's where my mind goes. It's Wayne, and these guys will be in town with Metallica in Madison in June.

So, ladies, from Catch Your Breath, Red Alert. More new tunes on the way from In This Moment, Butcher Babies. Then we'll get into Everlast, Rage Against the Machine, and a whole lot more before the Will Rock Morning Show Weekend Rewind takes over. 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Remember, if you don't find something in your size, you can always hit the little contact seller box. It's a little bit smaller now. It's not as big as the chat box used to be, but there is a little contact seller, and then you just contact Badass Marketing, Happy's LLC. Tell them what you need, what size you need it in, and they will be more than happy to try and make it happen. Like, I got to actually get a hold of Happy and be like, hey, my wife would like a white and bright pink trucker hat. Can you make that happen? It's something I got to work on. Everybody's got a honey-do list. Hopefully getting some Will Rock branded merch is on yours.

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4: Oh, yeah? 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
5: Yeah, I got this car. 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
8: Spending part of your early Saturday with me. I will be back in your ear holes again after midnight. 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

0: a Gen Zer calls me ma'am one more time, I may break their fingers.
1: Okay, how about, I'm sorry, old lady. Is that, anyway, don't break fingers. You get in trouble for that.
0: Call, you are a generation below me. Don't.
1: Right, we're almost bros.
0: Don't.
1: Yeah, call me bro or...
0: This girl trying to walk past me at Target yesterday, she was like, oh, excuse me, ma'am. And I could tell
1: I
0: she
1: call
0: thought,
1: everybody sir. I call any male I interact with sir, even if they're
0: no,
1: younger
0: this
1: than
0: was,
1: me.
0: No, this was a, you're down on the ground and in my way, ma'am, get out of
1: oh,
0: my way.
1: Wow.
0: Yeah. Yeah.
1: Today's show took an
0: anyway, I just had a little therapy session there.
1: Yeah. Let it out. Oh, middle finger Monday.
0: Oh, man.
1: Middle finger Monday that punk ass kid. Man. All right.
0: I look younger than you, bitch.
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0: I don't know, Thomas, you were just a little disappointing because I didn't even know that this was a thing in Vegas. Have you ever been to the attraction in downtown? We stayed downtown, right?
1: Yes,
0: that was considered.
1: We were downtown,
0: so we were Fremont,
1: yes.
0: Right?
1: Old school.
0: Have you ever been to the place called The Nerd?
1: No, I've never heard of that.
0: Okay, so this woman.
1: I think I would have at our nerd meetings.
0: Well,
1: right? Somebody should have mentioned it. I will bring it up at the next nerd meeting.
0: And you think I would have heard of it because they have a riding mechanical penis.
1: Yeah. Was it the Ho meetings? You go to the Ho meetings, I go to the nerd meetings.
0: I just didn't realize.
1: They have a riding
0: mechanical.
1: This is not a place you take
0: penis.
1: A coworker on a. We're out there for a convention. I'm like, hey, Leo, somebody's going down to a nerd place. You want to come ride the mechanical penis? We'll take pictures.
0: Well, we go to that one place. I didn't make it, but I have a shot glass with the ass juice.
1: What, was that in Vegas?
0: Yeah.
1: Oh, I don't remember drinking ass juice. Either I blocked it out or I was smart at the time and I said no.
0: We didn't go. Wayne and the boss went.
1: You can't do that. You can't have an ass juice shot glass and not have had ass juice.
0: I know.
1: So I'm not taking you to the nerd penis ride because I will take you all the way there and you will embarrass me in front of my fellow nerds by not riding the penis. Which, if you're a nerd, you're very used to someone not riding your penis.
0: That's why they have the mechanical penis.
1: They have it there. Yeah, none of the nerds are getting any action. They got the mechanical thing. Yeah.
0: So this woman, though, she's filing a lawsuit because she claims that she
1: bruised herself.
0: Well, she went and she rode the mechanical penis, and the employee that was operating it didn't even have her sign any waivers or anything. And he was just.
1: I think if you're riding something called a mechanical penis, there is an implied waiver. Okay. I don't think we need that in writing. I think you go to court and the judge says, look, lady, you're in Vegas. You're climbing on something that's called a mechanical penis.
0: You're at the nerd bar.
1: This is implied.
0: Case dismissed.
1: It's like when you're out in public now, there's a reasonable expectation of privacy, but when you're out in places like this, you know there's like five cameras on us right now.
0: Right.
1: You know, if you go to a place that has a mechanical penis you ride, I think that you can understand there's an implied potential.
0: You may get
1: danger.
0: Hurt.
1: What, did she sprain something?
0: So he was controlling it by using a joystick.
1: To be clear, this is not a sex toy. I'm sure this is like a mechanical bowl.
0: It's like a bowl that looks like a penis, yeah. How many times can I say
1: that's
0: penis?
1: Probably why she was let down. She went expecting the other.
0: Uh-huh.
1: And she got that.
0: She got that.
1: She's like, the only time I got off was when I dismounted the ride.
0: And it's a micro one.
1: And it's a micro. Well, is it? Is that what it says?
0: No.
1: Oh, okay. Is that hard? That'd be harder to sit on.
0: To sit on,
1: imagine.
0: Right.
1: Yeah.
0: Sit and spin. So it sped up.
1: Yeah.
0: Guy's controlling it with like one of those joysticks.
1: Yeah. Guy loves his job.
0: Her foot and ankle got caught under the main shaft area of the ride.
1: Yes, under the main shaft area. Yes.
0: So it caused the ride to speed up, and then she was, well, ejected.
1: You know it is a very, very powerful penis if your injury is on your ankle.
0: Mm-hmm.
1: You know, right? That is. But I think there's an implied amount of danger with that. Case dismissed.
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0: state update.
1: Have you ever heard of the town in Florida, Clewiston?
2: No.
1: Neither have
2: Sounds
1: I.
2: Like a venereal disease.
1: Yeah, it does. Local politics, though, have taken a bizarre turn after newly released police report revealed that the city commission candidate allegedly went around a community event and showed nude photos of himself to attendees. So,
3: yeah, what do you think of this? Thinking about having in the next meeting, see if they want to put a statue up of me. What do you think of that? How would that look on a statue? I don't mean a big statue, maybe 10, 12 feet tall. Like double me, but naked. What do you think of that? Look at that. Yes or no? No? Okay. All right. You want to look at it again?
1: Your vote matters.
3: Yeah. Your vote matters. Vote yes on naked statue. Why? What was he doing? Well, he was showing naked pictures.
1: So it was more than just naked pictures. So this actually happened back in June where they were hosting a meet and greet, and there were 30 people roughly.
2: Meet and greet for who? The politicians?
1: So for the city commission candidate.
2: It's a whole city. It's an entire city. What is the name of the city?
1: Clewiston.
2: Clewiston. All right. Computer, what is the population of Clewiston, Florida?
4: Looks like you meant Clewiston, not Clewiston.
2: Dahlia.
4: It's sitting at about 7,656 folks in 2026, up a few hundred since the last census.
2: I didn't ask all that. Shut up. So there's 7,656 people, and how many showed up for the meet and greet?
1: Roughly 30.
2: These people are very engaged in local politics. 30 people show up. And the guy's got...
1: Well, it's a city commission candidate. It's not...
2: Nobody cares.
1: Nobody cares. Derek
2: 30
1: Scott
2: people
1: Hughes.
2: Out of 7,600. But it's a good thing because that's the only number of victims that were there.
1: That we have to worry about.
2: Yeah, if you show up to a meet and greet and you become a victim. Yeah, this guy.
1: So he was walking around.
2: Yeah. You don't even need to walk around. There's only 30 of them. You can just sit in one spot and just show it.
1: Here you go.
2: Here you go. Everybody see that?

0: was walking around and showing people his smartphone, like videos of him actually performing a helicopter maneuver.
1: All right. Well, yeah.
0: He was doing the helicopter.
1: If I could helicopter.
0: It wasn't just a still shot.
1: I can't helicopter. Mine is more like a boat prop. That's about it. So he's out there.
0: Yep.
1: Wow.
0: Swinging it around.
1: Well, if I could helicopter, I'd have video on my phone. I don't know that I'd show it at a meet and greet for the 30 engaged voters in Clewiston, Florida. Population 7,656.
0: So I guess there was a cop there at the time that just kind of laughed it off. And then it came back up.
1: Laughed it off. Hey, buddy, show us some more of that helicopter. That's funny. I like seeing your penis swing around. Get the phone out and show it again. There's a cop there that laughed it off. Well, he didn't touch nobody with it. He didn't get the actual whirly bird out of his pants. It's just pictures of it on his phone. Case dismissed. All right, so a cop laughed it off.
0: And then when it was brought back up later,
1: what is going on?
0: The candidate addressed the fallout on Facebook by calling his life an open book.
1: Well, my life and my penis are an open book. I want your vote this November. Vote helicopter 2026.
0: And no official charges have been filed yet either.
1: No, it's
0: Clewiston.
1: It's Whirlybird capital of America. Clewiston.
0: Population 7,000.
1: 7,656. Get it right, Leah.
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From the songs that raised you, what I got to give it to your mama, to the songs that are about to, we are all Will Rock.

0: How do you steal a car? Is that what you were just about to ask?
1: I don't know that a Doberman is going to save your Porsche. Yeah. You know? Hey, I was going to steal this car, but there's a dog in the house barking. Okay, just let's go.
0: I don't know. A Doberman is when they...
1: I feel like that's breed shaming.
0: It's not, though. Like, I'd be afraid if I walked up
1: Have
0: and
1: you
0: I was...
1: seen your little dog?
0: She doesn't even bark, Tom.
1: She's a nightmare.
0: She doesn't bark.
1: I'm
0: that's
1: there to
0: the
1: steal
0: problem.
1: All your stuff, and, yeah. and she's the only thing between me and your stuff. I'm turning and running the other way.
0: She doesn't even have to bark.
1: She's terrifying.
0: Yeah, she's a great guard dog, then.
1: Scary. Look at your own dog. Look within your own home before you...
0: She's a beautiful, ugly girl that would be a cute boy. Sports.
1: With nine nipples.
0: Brought to you by Windy City Rooter.
1: You're right. That's an odd number.
0: They drain your pipes, not your wallet. And that's normal.
1: Your third.
0: Well, some people do have a third nipple.
1: I know. Apologies to both our listeners with tertiary nipples. Never thought I'd say that on the radio.
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0: 2% of people always cheat while
1: taking a drug test.
0: Taking a drug test.
1: Yeah.
0: So you sneak some urine into the into the whatever. There's people that do that, right?
1: There are people. There are contraptions made for. It used to be you just took a balloon, or not a balloon, a condom, and it was filled with someone else's urine, and then you tucked that in your little nads, and you went about your business. But now they have, like, actual contraptions that make it look like it's a wee-wee that you're peeing out of.
0: Do I, Leah? Do I tuck it in my little nads? Quoting now. Do I tuck it in my little nads? Is that what I do with it? I tuck it in my little nads.
1: That's what I've heard.
0: All right. Well.
1: Is it?
0: No, that is not the answer. It's not cheating on a drug test. I don't want to tuck anything in my, quoting now, again, quoting my coworker, tuck it in my nads. It's the bathrooms here are politically correct because the humans are not.
1: 2%, man, that's such a small amount.
0: It really is. It warm your heart.
1: Poker.
0: Poker. You poker, you brought her. That is not. Well, I don't know. Yeah.
1: Card games?
0: I give cards.
1: Cards.
0: Card and board games. Card or board games.
1: Only 2%. 2%. BS. Yeah. I'm calling BS on
0: you
1: that.
0: You got right one and wrong one. I don't know. Yeah, I think it would be higher, but I'm glad it's lower.
1: I'm glad it's lower.
0: But
1: yeah.
0: Think of this. Think of this. The people who will cheat on those things
1: aren't being honest.
0: Will
1: on the
0: also lie on the surface.
1: Yeah.
0: So there you
1: sons
0: go,
1: sons of bitches.
0: There you go, sons of bitches. It's 6:30. You damn cheaters. Dirty sons of bitches.
1: Tuck those cards in your nads.
0: Yeah, tucking cards in your nads. Right down there with your urine and what else you got tucked in your nads, there, son. Let me just see what's tucked in. Well, what is this? Is this your fifth grade science test? The answers all tucked in your nads here? Well, here's a hotel room key, sir. Were you cheating on your wife? Do you tuck that in your nads? Everything you're cheating on, you tuck in your nads.
1: That's where men have to keep things because they don't have a purse.
0: Mine is like a, yes. That's why your testicles, now a lot of people don't know this, the scrotum looks like one of those purses with the rope on top that you pull shut. And then we just pull the little rope open and reach down in there and we pull out, look at this. What is that? I cheated at my entry exam for college. I thought that was an ACT test. Just over here pulling stuff out of my nads.
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3: Bring, bring. Bob's Garage.
4: Yeah, this is Lou Nutstuck over at Nutstuck Auto Repair. Is this Bob's Garage? Yeah, we're the guys down the street.
3: Yeah, I heard of you. What's going on, Lou?
4: We need a car figured out. And I got this problem child here.
3: Oh, yeah? What do you mean?
4: Yeah, I got this car. We put a whole lot of parts on it. It seems to be better, but it's just not right.
3: What's wrong with the car?
4: Well, customers complaining. It keeps dying on them.
3: Well, does it?
4: Yeah.
3: Well, Lou, what kind of parts did you put on the car?
4: You know that parts catalog book they used to give you at the parts store?
3: Yeah?
4: Yeah, pretty much the whole thing.
3: So do you want advice or do you want it diagnosed?
4: Yeah, we're just going to drop it off.
3: Well, I'm not bragging, but I get at least one of these calls a week.
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0: This gives a whole new meaning to couch surfing. Two men were pulled over in Charlotte. Have you seen this video or these pictures? Actually, unfortunately, there's not a video, but there are pictures of the cop stopping them because this story has been sent to me by several of my friends. I don't know.
1: Going down the road on a couch?
0: Yeah. And I don't know if this is being sent to me because I think the one friend that sent it to me, she actually wants to try this.
1: It's not necessarily, Leah, you should cover this in the news.
0: No.
1: It's, Leah,
0: why
1: haven't
0: we done
1: you this? Doing this.
0: No, yeah. I think it's, she wants to be in on it. She sent it to my husband
1: Let's do it.
0: Yeah. Like, let's go. Let's get this couch.
1: Okay, so how are they doing that?
0: So they got really creative. So, you know those,
1: I'm proud of them.
0: I am kind of proud of it. I don't even know if these guys were cited or anything. It was just kind of like a slap on the hand. However,
1: they do those on the wrist, but okay. You got a slap on the wrist? No. What happened? I got a slap on the hand. Oh, I think that's worse.
0: They do hand now. That's two. Oh. That's what the kids call it. That's two. And you slap the hand.
1: Oh, okay.
0: Slap on the wrist.
1: I don't think that's what the police are doing. Well, our punishment is we've based it on TikTok. So you can either get slapped twice on the hand or you can swallow this Tide Pod. And then we'll let you go. Your choice. Isn't there another TikTok challenge? Yes, there's one where you do a silly dance with your sister, but your sister's not here. That would have been the third choice. Do you have a sister? No. Then it's two slaps on the hand or swallow a Tide Pod. Case dismissed.
0: Oh, they put the couch on those, you know, those electric scooters, like the Lime scooters that you rent.
1: Yeah.
0: So they had two of them, and then they put the couch, like a love seat, on top of the two scooters.
1: I don't even know how that was possible, but I'll accept that.
0: The picture is pretty incredible. Okay. It's creative,
1: Engineering geniuses.
0: Yeah, pretty much.
1: As far as legalities go, morons.
0: Well, but
1: What? You're defending these people. Stop trying to make like this
0: I'm not defending,
1: okay.
0: But it wasn't like they were arrested. The cops are cool.
1: They should have been.
0: Well, for what?
1: For endangering the lives of anybody else on the road. You're driving down the road, minding your own business. What? Bam! What the hell did we just hit? I'm not sure, but I think it was two drunk guys on a couch on scooters.
0: I'm glad you said that. There is no indication that alcohol was involved.
1: You act like that makes it better. That makes it worse.
0: Two?
1: That makes it worse.
0: Two?
1: You can't say, oh, we were drunk. You're like, nope, we were sober and we thought this was a good idea.
0: You just said something that kind of endangering the safety to others.
1: Yeah.
0: We're already doing that just in our regular cars. No one is paying attention.
1: So drive whatever you want on the roads, folks. Leah says so. But if you get caught, have your sister with you so you can do a dance instead of getting two slaps on the hand or swallowing a Tide Pod.
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0: news for nerds.
1: Oh, I got my nerd drum.
2: Nerd.
1: It's from Revenge of the Nerds, the original Revenge of the Nerds.
0: OG.
1: And what do we got today?
0: A new study found that if humans switch to genetically modified milk, it could dramatically reduce the amount of land needed for dairy production. That seems really obvious. Why did we need a study?
1: What?
0: If humans switch to genetically modified milk, it could dramatically reduce the amount of land needed for dairy production.
1: And turn all the cows into zombies or something. I don't know. Where are we genetically modifying it? At the teat or when it's in the jug or after we swallow? When is the genetic? This is how the world ends, is genetically modified milk.
0: It's a process called precision fermentation.
1: Okay.
0: And it uses yeast to create the same milk proteins found in cow's milk, but without having to raise the cows.
1: So it's like that impossible meat, but it's the milk version.
0: We're unemploying all the cows. Yeah. Their nipples are going to just explode. Do you know what happens to women?
1: They get a disease. No, cows get that too. If you don't milk cows, they die.
0: I don't think women die if you don't milk them. But
1: get down on all fours. I'll grab the machine. We'll see what happens. One will milk and the other we won't.
0: The most painful thing.
1: We were stuck on an airplane with someone who couldn't get to her pump, her breast pump, and she was in so much pain.
0: Yeah,
1: and like all is on the cabin fever getaway, and like it's nice to be on an airplane though and have 83 guys go, yeah, I'll help you that. I'd be glad to help with that. Hello, back here, 38C. I'll help you with your 38Ds. Seriously, like she was crying.
0: Oh, yeah.
1: And every guy on the plane was willing to step up in that moment and be a hero.
0: Wow.
1: Yeah.
0: What a species
1: Not
0: you
1: all
0: are.
1: Heroes wear capes. Some of them just help with lactate.
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4: We need a car figured out. 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
3: Oh, yeah? What do you mean?
4: Yeah, I got this car. We put a whole lot of parts on it. It seems to be better, but it's just not right.
3: What's wrong with the car?
4: Well, customers complaining. It keeps dying on them.
3: Well, does it?
4: Yeah.
3: Well, Lou, what kind of parts did you put on the car?
4: You know that parts catalog book they used to give you at the parts store?
3: Yeah?
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0: This is a segment called Tom and Leah Suck on Ryan's Balls.
1: Oh, boy.
2: Okay.
1: Lollipop with meatball flavor.
0: So it's mostly lollipop. I don't taste a lot of meatball. Ryan, your balls are delicious.
3: That's one of the best balls I've ever eaten.
1: The top is more meaty than the bottom is.
0: Okay. Good to know. But the voice of experience. The voice of experience.
4: Things you didn't expect to hear this morning.
0: Right? See, she has things
1: to compare to. You haven't listened to the program.
0: She has things to compare to. These are the most delicious balls I've ever eaten. So.
1: I can taste the meat in the back of my mouth. Sits there after.
0: Yeah. High five. All right.
1: Yeah. I'm being for real, though.
0: All right. Ryan, make eye contact with me.
1: That's extra. Oh, my God. You did not just do that. Oh, that is. We just lost 9 of our tens of listeners.
3: Why? Because I'm crunching.
1: Oh, my gosh. You just bit into a lollipop. That just gave me chills.
3: Is that like nails on chalkboard?
2: I was just going to ask that.
1: Oh, yeah.
2: Really?
1: That just. Oh, my gosh.
3: Well, I don't have to sit here and lick on the balls the whole time.
1: I
3: mean, we got to
2: crunch it.
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0: I know you have a sister. Just one, though, right? If you had two, though, would you fake a threesome with them?
1: Yeah.
0: No.
1: No.
0: Right. No.
1: Yeah.
0: No.
1: No.
0: I have two brothers. I would not fake a threesome with my brothers.
1: Do a real one, obviously. That's why your family tree is a shrub, Leah.
0: I just do not. We have no incest in my family. Please stop saying it like that.
1: We have no incest. We have no.
0: I wouldn't say we're a shrub. We're a broken tree. We got branches laying on the floor and on the ground because of how broken off the family is.
1: My apologies for my forestry assessment of your family was inaccurate. It is a broken tree. I'm going to go with shrub, comedy word, but I hear you and I understand you. Congratulations on the no incest. You seem very proud of that. You were more proud of no incest in your family probably than anybody I've ever seen with that flex. So you get a t-shirt made, you know? 100 years, zero incest free. This, no, a sign and put it up at the family reunion. This family incest free for 73 years. 73, and then somebody will go over and take the 73 down. It'll be one of those changeable numbers and put a zero up and go, sorry.
0: Oh, man.
1: Cousin Susie was looking good today. Leah, you next.
0: Oh, there was an accident.
1: Congratulations, I guess. I don't know.
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1: 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Nerd
0: news for nerds.
1: Oh, I got my nerd drum.
2: Nerd.
1: It's from Revenge of the Nerds, the original Revenge of the Nerds.
2: OG.
1: Nerd. What do we got today?
2: This is the big one that I've been saving for you. So scientists are studying what life might be like on Mars. Okay, they have been for a while.
1: Really, really hot. And then really, really cold. And then really, really hot and really, really cold.
2: Cold again, but you're going to want to bring a hoodie. Yeah. They just found that sperm may have a tougher time navigating in space conditions. They did an experiment that simulated weightlessness and found that sperm were not as successful traveling through a narrow channel. The good news is that reproduction didn't stop entirely, but it was hampered enough to suggest that future Moon or Mars colonies may need to think about reproduction challenges.
1: Might not be able to make babies.
2: Yeah.
1: Yeah. We've had a man and a woman, married man and woman, do a space shuttle mission together.
2: Yeah.
1: And, you know, and it was one of those science missions. You can look this up. It was one of those science missions. You know what they had them do.
2: They just didn't put it out there.
1: Yeah, yeah. Space porn.
2: That's probably what this is from.
1: Yeah, yeah. The guy was like, I'm really narrow. They're trapped in the chute.
2: It's great birth control, though.
1: Yeah, but think if you're the sperm, you're like, what are we doing? Bad enough, you got to stampede toward the egg, and you get there, and it's some NASA collection cup.
2: And you're fighting millions to the finish line.
1: And the finish line is you're floating around in space.
3: Help me! Help me! I'm a floating space sperm.
1: It's the weirdest impression I've ever done on the show.
2: I was just going to ask, is that Tom as a space sperm?
1: It's Floaty the space sperm.
3: I'm Floaty the space sperm. Don't know where the egg is. Look at me. I'm weightless. Yay!
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0: Total freak accident. Wasn't one of those massive road devouring
1: just
0: ones
1: a
0: either.
1: Sinkhole.
0: A
1: person sized sinkhole.
0: I mean, an 8 foot deep one.
2: 8 feet's not that little, yeah.
0: But narrow.
1: Yeah.
0: So,
1: like,
0: well. And it happened in broad daylight.
1: Is she out? Is she okay? Did they save her?
0: They saved her.
1: Okay.
0: But she couldn't climb out.
1: Yeah.
0: And it was so tightly enclosed, and then you're freaking out that she was struggling to breathe.
1: This is what they worry about us now. Like, when I was a kid, we had to worry about quicksand.
0: Yeah, but there was actually no quicksand.
1: Stop, drop, and roll. I've never had to stop,
0: never
1: drop,
0: been on
1: or
0: fire.
1: Roll. None of that.
0: Yeah.
1: But sinkholes. They should have prepared us for
0: they
1: sinkholes.
0: They should have. No one talked to us about sinkholes.
1: Now I work and do things on a regular basis with a person who's terrified of bees because she wants to get stung. She has her expired EpiPen ready to go.
0: I'm ready.
1: And now she's on the lookout for sinkholes. You've got a few others there, too. So
0: thankfully, she was heard.
1: Yeah.
0: Neighbors were
1: save
0: able
1: her.
0: To come over. No, they were able to come over. They can't say. Because once you start trying to save somebody in a sinkhole.
1: More, I'm sorry. Here's some more sinkhole 101. Okay. Yeah. I'm going to write this down.
2: Take a note.
1: Sinkhole 101 with Lee. Okay. Yeah. Once you encounter a sinkhole.
0: I do believe you're not supposed to reach in because
1: don't
0: then you're
1: reach in because
0: you
1: you'll
0: could,
1: get sucked in. Yeah,
0: I do.
1: Next thing you know, you're in China. You're like, how did I get here?
0: I do believe this is a thing. Like, you don't want to get too close to the end.
1: Yeah, if I see a sinkhole, I'm not going to approach it.
0: Yeah. So, no,
1: duh.
0: They didn't save her. Duh. They called 911.
1: And they sent the sinkhole guys out.
0: The sinkhole guys with their ladder showed up.
1: Right, the fire
0: and
1: department.
0: Helped her climb out. And then they even, at the end of it all,
1: repaired the sinkhole.
0: Sang her happy birthday.
1: Oh, happy birthday to you. We got a sinkhole for you. You almost fell to hell, but we came and saved you.
2: Beautiful.
1: Some of them, yay, happy birthday. Any more sinkhole notes I need to write down? You know what? Why don't you put out a pamphlet?
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0: 95 will rock.

0: Yeah, there's a new type of crawl. You want to spell it for me again?
1: I-T-F-O-R-M-E-A-G-A-I-N-E. Did I get it right?
0: I was trying to figure out if you were doing an acronym or if you were actually spelling something. Did you just spell something out for real?
1: Yeah. What did you ask me to spell?
0: Crawl.
1: No, you asked me to spell it for me again. And that's what I spelled. And I made again fancy by adding an E to the end. It for me again.
0: Would you like to spell it for me again? That's funny.
1: I-T.
0: You are that checked out.
1: No.
0: That was good.
1: No, thanks.
0: Wow.
1: I'm just
0: right
1: following
0: over
1: instructions.
0: My head.
1: Right,
0: wow.
1: Right, right. Yeah. I'm on point this morning and you're just. Bleh.
0: I'm just over here.
1: Paying attention.
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0: handful of things I'm not doing while naked and riding a scooter. Riding a scooter.
1: There are things you will ride naked. Yeah. Can I get that list? Can you make two lists? Things I will ride, things Leah will ride naked, and things Leah won't ride naked. So a scooter is,
0: I'm not riding a scooter naked. Absolutely not. Like, have you ever fallen off of a scooter before?
1: No, Leah.
0: I don't need.
1: Like where you're standing and kicking your foot, or yeah. Like a scooter where it's like a gas electric scooter, kind of like a Vespa, or what kind of scooter are we talking about?
0: I don't know.
1: Neither. I've not run, I'm sorry. let me go back to the beginning. No, I haven't ridden any type of scooter naked. Nor would I, but I'm not. It's not out of fear. It's out of lack of desire.
0: Yeah.
1: Yeah.
0: Just, and no one wants to see you naked. So there's that too. One person. Okay. Right. So a 44-year-old Oklahoma man.
1: It's not me.
0: Apparently decided a midnight scooter ride needed zero clothing. So police caught up with this guy. He was cruising through a Midwest city neighborhood. Again, completely
1: nice,
0: naked.
1: Nice breeze on some interesting places.
0: Midnight, butt-ass naked.
1: Okay.
0: Officers caught up with him, and here's what he had to say.
2: What the hell are you doing, bro? Why are you naked?
3: That's what's fun about.
2: Huh?
3: Bored.
2: So you're around naked?
3: No, actually, I'm drunk.
1: Actually, I'm drunk.
0: First he said he was bored.
1: Yeah. Does he know he's riding a scooter? And B, does he know he's naked? No, it sounds like he doesn't. Bored. Drunk.
0: Bored. Actually, yeah. I'm drunk.
1: Drunk and bored.
0: Drunk and bored.
1: Going on in pants. No pants. And what was that? And was he arrested? Or did he throw a blanket around him and take him home? Or what?
0: He has charges. DUI, he has charges of public indecency and obstructing an officer. So.
1: Okay. With what? That cop is having a bad day at work right there. I don't want that.
0: Unless it's a lady cop.
1: Or a guy who... Never mind.
0: Anyway.
1: I don't want to intersect this.
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0: There is some breaking news.
1: Not real.
0: Yes, it is. There's
1: no
0: breaking
1: way
0: news.
1: Real.
0: That is not coincidental.
1: What was the word you were just trying to say?
0: Coincidental.
1: There you go. There you go. Listen, I'm very proud of you.
0: Two words.
1: I'm very proud of you.
0: Join me.
1: Well, there's egg on my face. I can't mock you now because mine was even worse. I'm very proud. That's where I'm proud in my trousers. I'm very proud of you using big words, Leah. Maybe ramp up to long ones that start with a Q, I guess.
0: Oh, gosh.
1: Troud.
0: Thank you for being proud.
1: That's where you're trouser proud. I'm so proud of you. It's exciting me. Use more big words, Leah.
0: I think that this is just an example of stupidity is contagious.
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0: a new type of crawl because you got the bar crawl and the pub crawl and any occasion to crawl.
1: Yeah.
0: Well, now there's a new trend. People organizing. Wait for it. Just I want you to imagine this actually.
1: Is this good or bad?
0: Well, I mean,
1: okay.
0: I think I'd be out of this stage of my kids' lives.
1: Okay,
0: but park crawls for kids' birthday parties.
1: Park crawl. So we're going to different parks.
0: So you rent a party bus where kids can snack and hang out in between parks.
1: Load it up with a keg of Kool-Aid.
0: So you get all the Capri Suns. Yeah. They smash them when they're done.
1: Yeah.
0: And yeah, you hit up like three or four of the best parks with a.
1: They're playing Flippy Sippy Cup. Flippy Sippy, they call it.
0: I like Flippy Sippy.
1: Yo, who wants to play Flippy Sippy? Yeah.
0: I like how in the description of this they say without booze, obviously. Well, no blame.
1: End of the night, though, somebody's puking, I bet. I bet there's a couple pukers on this. One pukes and then a few others puke. Right.
0: And those damn kids are always having to use the bathroom. You're going to have to do the kitty litter trick.
1: Yeah. What?
0: The kitty litter trick.
1: I don't think I want to know what that is.
0: You get a big gallon like you have underneath and you put kitty litter in it.
1: Like a 5-gallon bucket?
0: Yeah. And you put kitty litter in it in case you got to go.
1: People are peeing on the bus in a 5-gallon bucket full of kitty litter.
0: That's what we've
1: That's
0: done before.
1: Thing. Shut up. Shut up. Shut up. You've whizzed. Okay, one thing for guys to do it. You've squatted over a 5-gallon bucket full of kitty litter. What the F is wrong with you? No, this bucket is in here as a joke because management said it was okay if we could pee in the studio because we have to hold it so often here.
0: Oh, that's why when you told me about it, I was like, I hope you're going to put kitty litter in it.
1: I don't. Okay, I thought that was just you being funny, but I didn't know kid was a thing. What?
0: Yeah.
1: Have you been on a thing where people have peed in a bucket full of kitty litter?
0: Yes.
1: What the hell is wrong with you and your friends?
0: I thought that that was like
1: I've
0: a normal
1: I've never even heard of
0: thing.
1: Such a thing.
0: Can you ask her?
1: What? Ask her what? Sure, let's do that. Computer, is it a normal thing for people to fill a 5-gallon... Computer, is it a normal thing for people to fill a 5-gallon bucket full of kitty litter and urinate it when there's not a toilet available? She's going to think we're nuts.
2: Yeah, it's a thing.
1: Won't you?

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It's Saturday morning to you. I'm Jen Marr. It's Wildcat Saturday, homecoming at Northwestern. I'm all decked out in my Northwestern gear right now, so hopefully we'll bring them a victory. But more importantly, it is the opening of Toyland at Blaine's Farm and Fleet. We're going to be checking in with Leah for the 95 Will Rock Morning Show. She is going to tell us all about it right now at Soundgarden on the Rock Station.

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0: Beautiful Saturday morning here. Leah hanging out at Toyland Blaine's Farm and Fleet. It is open officially this morning. Joining me is Sarah Gilbertson, a third generation Blaine's family member who grew up experiencing Toyland firsthand. Sarah, thanks for joining us. Can you share some of your favorite memories of Toyland growing up?
1: As a kid, Toyland felt magical. I remember walking through the store with my family, surrounded by endless toys and counting down the days until Christmas. My sister and I would go with our mom to help on Toyland, and one of the highlights was getting to pick out a toy to take home with us, and finally seeing what was behind the tarps that year. Toyland has always been a special tradition for our family and remains one of my favorite childhood memories. Now my husband and I get to shop for our nephews during Toyland, and it's so fun to experience that same excitement through them. While it's changed over the years, the magic and the memories that Toyland creates are just as meaningful as ever.
0: Come see it for yourself. Toyland is open. Blaine's Farm and Fleet. We're going to be hanging out this morning until noon. I have your tickets for Godsmack and Dorothy or Blackstone Cherry. We'll draw for those at noon today here in Sturtevant with The Rock Station. You got

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0: Today is the grand opening of Toyland at Blaine's Farm and Fleets. We've got Leah from the 95 Will Rock Morning Show out there for us today. Hello there.
1: And Quinn is with me because, of course, the opening of Toyland, my daughter had to come along. I don't know what's like hip anymore as far as the toys go, because she just begged me to get her a Fuggler that is a chicken nugget. And I'm just so confused. It was the last one left. So if you're looking for those, they will be stocking them in Toyland here. Blaine's Farm and Fleet in Sturtevant is where we are hanging out today until noon. Yes, Toyland officially open. The deals are going on. Actually, they have 9 days of deals, store-wide celebration. And outside of the Toyland, they have so much stuff. You can get clothes. You can get tools. You can get toys. I mean, you could cover a lot of people Christmas shopping here today. And it's weird to say that because of how beautiful it is outside. But Christmas is going to be here before you know it. And you know what's going to be here before you know it? Godsmack coming to the Landmark Credit Union on October 20th. We have those tickets for you. Or Blackstone Cherry at the Rave next month. I will be hanging out Blaine's Farm and Fleet in Sturtevant till noon with the Rock Station.

0: Time to check in at the grand opening of Toyland at Blaine's Farm and Fleet. We've got Leah standing by for us this morning. Hello there.
1: Are you counting down the days till Christmas? I really don't want to think about it, but we are here. Toyland is open, and you know, you don't want it to just jump up and surprise you, that Christmas thing that's on the same date every year, and you're like, oh, I haven't even started the shopping yet. 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They have the tools. I know I did a lot of shopping for my son, who's an electrician, here for Christmas last year, and then we're able to take care of the kids in my life. 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And we are here every year. I love it. Outside, it feels like summer. Inside, it feels like Christmas. So come check it out for yourself. Noon is when we're going to be here till, with your chance to win tickets for Godsmack. That show's coming up in a little over a week, and then Blackstone Cherry at the Rave next month. Leah, hanging out at Blaine's in Sturtevant, the opening of Toyland with 95 Wheel Rock, the rock station.

0: the next band to break. 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

Good Saturday morning to you. I'm Jen Marr. It is the grand opening of Toyland today out at Blaine's Farm and Fleet. We'll be checking in with Leah from the 95 Will Rock Morning Show throughout the next hour. She's going to let us know what's going on and what the doorbuster savings are throughout the store. Right now, it's the latest one from Evanescence. Tell me when you've had enough.

0: Not sure what to get your kids or grandkids or whatever child you are shopping for this holiday season? I am with Lindsay, who is the toy buyer for Blaine's Farm and Fleet. Leah here in Sturtevant today. Toyland is open. And Lindsay, what goes into selecting the toys families will see this season?
1: I look for toys and items that create experiences. The best toys aren't always the ones with the most buttons or lights. They're the ones that encourage imagination, creativity, and time spent together. It is amazing how far toys have really come over the years. It is not just dolls and Legos, but toys that promote learning and science, crafting and building, using your mind and helping children grow. It is so fun to see all the new ideas and even more fun to bring these options to our neighbors.
0: Get all that here and more today as we celebrate the kickoff of Toyland. 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Your tickets for Godsmack and Dorothy, that show is coming up in a couple of weeks, or Blackstone Cherry. 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
7: 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It seems to be better, but it's just not right.
6: What's wrong with the car?
7: Well, customer's complaining. It keeps dying on them.
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7: Yeah, pretty much the whole thing.
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0: New rock on Will Rock, Moon Fever, and Bury Me. Headed out now to Blaine's Farm and Fleet's grand opening of Toyland. We've got Leah for the 95 Will Rock Morning Show standing by for us. Hello there.
1: Hey, John. Yeah, the magic begins here. Toyland is open officially today, and that means that it is a store-wide celebration. 9 days of deals starting today, so stop on out. I know the weather does not feel like Christmas is going to be here in, well, 2+ months, but it's never too early to start shopping either for Christmas, and they can take care of everything here, everyone on your gift-giving list. So whether or not they need the tools or the fishing equipment or the clothes or the toys, again, I have made 3 different transactions, soon to be 4, so I'm doing some shopping here today at Toyland. Blaine's Farm and Fleet in Sturtevant is where we're at until noon. Tickets for Godsmack coming to Landmark Credit Union Live on October 20th, and then Blackstone Cherry at the Rave in November. Those are the tickets that you could win just by coming out here and saving and taking care of some gift giving. So, again, Blaine's Farm and Fleet. I'm sorry. I just got so distracted. A man dressed as a woman dressed as an eagle just came up to me. So Blaine's Farm and Fleet in Sturtevant is where we're hanging out until noon with the Rock Station.

0: giveaways on October 17th and 18th, followed by our big snacking event in the afternoon. We also have kids trick-or-treating in the stores on October 24th. Pets are trick-or-treating in our stores on October 25th, so bring your pet in costume. And we also have a Lego building event on November 21st. And of course, December wouldn't be December without Photos with Santa on December 5th. This gives our neighbors the opportunity to come into the store for a true holiday experience and also allows them an opportunity to grab a few more of those items you need to cross off your list. Buying gifts can be overwhelming. Why not spread it out and have fun while you're doing it?
1: 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You want to go to that show or Blackstone Cherry? 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

New Rock on Will Rock, from ashes to new, die for you. Someone is winning that trip for two. The 95 Will Rock Morning Show Cabin Fever Getaway on Tuesday. Is it going to be you? Well, you need to be at Shooter Sports Bar and Billiards Tuesday starting at 7 to find out. If you're not yet qualified, we will be qualifying more people on site. All right, that trip for two, the 95 Will Rock Morning Show Cabin Fever Getaway 2027, all-inclusive Rio Palace Pacifico in Puerto Vallarta. It could be yours. We will see you Tuesday. 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

Blackstone Cherry's doing an acoustic show, Bonfire Nights acoustic show at the Rave coming up on November 13th. Here's the latest, Deep. Laughing takes the pain away.

This upcoming Tuesday, we've got a 9 to 5 Will Rock Ticket Tuesday up for grabs, Sleeping with Sirens. They are coming with Rain City Drive and Shy Eye at the Sylvie on the 21st. That Blackstone Cherry Acoustic Show at the Rave on November 13th. And From Ashes to New with Never Tell and Hollow Pack coming to the Rave on March 19th. You know what to do. Make sure you're tuned in all day long. You want to be caller 10 when you hear the 95 Will Rock Will Call window open so you can win those tickets. 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

Whether you are looking to pick up some Will Rock apparel for yourself, or maybe you're starting your holiday shopping, all you have to do is hit that link on the website. It takes you right to the 95 Will Rock shop. Tons of different apparel pieces. There's coffee as well. And, you know, Happy's really good about adding more stuff. So, if you want to see everything in person, once you hit that link, you can find all the places that you can see everything in person. It's all thanks to Badass Marketing, Happy's LLC. I'm Jen Marr. Thanks so much for having us on today. I am definitely doing deck time this afternoon. Gorgeous afternoon. Corso's coming in next. I'll leave you with Autumn Kings, Gone, Gone, Gone. It's Will Rock.

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WIBX station, Papa Roach, and getting away with murder. It's Corso here, taking you through your Saturday afternoon. And speaking of getting away with murder, I had a rough week earlier in the week. My wife calls me, and she works in Milwaukee, drives a Kia, and wouldn't you know it, somebody tried to steal the damn thing. So what happened was, somebody was out on break, went back in, told my wife that somebody was trying to hotwire her car. So what'd she do? She grabs her keys, hits the panic alarm, and basically decides she's going to handle the situation herself. Honey, I love you, but what was the plan there? You're going to scare him off with your key fob? The guy could have had a gun. So I had to give her a little lecture about that one, and put her over my lap. But anyways, turns out there were two cars involved, and the other one was stolen, too. And these geniuses take off, drive down a dead-end street, and then had to turn around. At that time, everybody was outside taking pictures and video of them. So cops were called. They catch up with them. They run through an intersection. Hopefully nobody was hurt because they caused an accident. But then I guess their car got in an accident. They jump out of the car, run, and the cops caught them, and they're in jail. Thankfully, or hopefully everybody involved is okay. But now I got a busted out back window. I got a steering column that's all jacked up. And Kia's at the shop right now. They came and towed it. And cherry on top. My wife gets a rental car, and guess what they give her? Another Kia, because apparently we haven't learned our lesson yet. All right, let's keep things moving. Smashing Pumpkins now on Will Rock.

go back to their latest Rattle the Cage featuring John 5 on the guitar. And if you haven't heard by now, these guys are hitting the road next year with their Everything Under the Sun tour, supporting their upcoming 11th studio album, which drops on the 30th of this month. So the tour kicks off North America before heading over to Europe and Australia. And they're bringing Don Brocco as direct support. 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Chicago's United Center on February 18th and Milwaukee's Pfizer Forum on the 27th of March. 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If you're a big Nickelback fan, I've seen them once. I like Nickelback. They're not slowing down anytime soon. 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

0: be the next band to break. 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

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So if you missed Ozzy and Black Sabbath's final performance last July, you're about to get another chance to experience it on the big screen. So the concert film, it's called Ozzy Osbourne and Black Sabbath Back to the Beginning, will be hitting theaters worldwide on the 28th of this month. So what it is, it captures the emotional farewell concert in Ozzy's hometown of Birmingham on July 5th of last year. So it was just weeks before he passed away, too. That was crazy. But it was the first time in more than 20 years that the original Black Sabbath lineup reunited on stage. And that wasn't all. I mean, that whole thing, I watched most of it on TV, but Metallica, Guns N' Roses, Slayer, Pantera, Tool, all kinds of bands performed there, too. So they're also going to have a special premiere hosted by the Osbourne family in L.A. Coming up this Wednesday, with half of each ticket sold benefiting local homeless charities. So that's pretty cool. So mark your calendar for the 28th of October this month. One more chance to see the Prince of Darkness in the band that helped change heavy metal forever. It's Corsell here in the Will Rock Studios with you. Here's a brand new one from Five Finger Death Punch off their new album Legacy. This is Nails in the Coffin on 95.0 Rock.

0: more than a weekend. 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

Look at Park with One Step Closer on the Rock Station, and we're one step closer to getting ready to kick off Bandemonium today at 5 o'clock right here at Gurney Mills outside our studio doors. Entrance G, the G spot, be hitting the Studio East stage. And you know what? Come here a little early, grab some beverages, check out the tacos from Lola's Tacos and Tequila. Here's how it works. You grab a $5 ticket and drop it in the box for the band you want to see advance. We got five bands taking the stage today, and your vote helps decide who moves on. So we're kicking it off at 5 o'clock with Esculus. They'll be the first band, followed by Drop List. Then we got A Year Ago Today, Apex Aura, and then Dejected. Those are the five bands. And one important tip for you, bring cash. 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Bandemonium is all thanks to Angry Man Productions, Janelle Romaninski Photography, Lola's Tacos and Tequila, Birch Beverages, and Kayette Enterprises. 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

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Scorso taking you through your Saturday afternoon. Got some Sublime on the way. The latest from Papa Roach. A little bit of Offspring. You catch these guys coming through playing at the Pfizer Forum in Milwaukee Friday, November 13th. It's the latest from Motionless and White. This is Rest in Peace featuring Skylar Gray on 95 Wheel Rock.

0: This one's too lame. Ugh, this one's too old. That's disgusting.
1: If it rocks, we play it.
0: Oh, dude, this one's just right.
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95.1 Rocky Rock Station with Santeria. And speaking of things that might be a little out there, how about checking out Neil deGrasse Tyson? If you don't know who this guy is, I'm going to tell you right now. He's an astrophysicist. He runs the Hayden Planetarium in New York, and he makes a living explaining the universe, black holes, aliens, and all the weird stuff happening out there in space. Now, I don't brag to Santeria, but I might go check out this guy. He's got a show called Astronomy Bizarre, where he gets into black holes, wormholes, parallel universes, and the possibility that we're all living in a simulation. So if you've ever wondered whether reality is real, apparently this is your guy. And you can check him out with 95.1 Rock's Web Wednesday. So this Wednesday, all the way up until midnight, get on over to 95.1rock.com, click on that Web Wednesday link, and enter for your chance to win a pair of tickets to go see Neil deGrasse Tyson at the Auditorium Theater in Chicago on Tuesday, November 10th. The show starts at 7:30, and these tickets are completely sold out. 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Hey, you gonna be my girl? Hope not. I already got one. Here's Jet on Will Rock.

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I said you look so fine that I really want to make you mine. 4, 5, 6, come on and get your kicks. Now you don't need

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I say you look so fine that I really wanna make you mine. 4, 5, 6, come on and get your kicks. Now you don't need

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Papa Roach, we'll see you in hell on 95 Wheel Rock, the rock station. So what the hell is going on with these guys and that new album they've been talking about? I thought it was done. I thought we were getting it before the end of the year, but here we are in October, and we're still waiting. There's still time, though, so hopefully we'll hear something soon. You know, we'll keep you posted when we do. It's Corso here taking you through your Saturday afternoon. Let's keep things rolling with Stone Sour. It's Through Glass on Wheel Rock.

Foo Fighters with their latest one, Window on 95 Will Rock. I spent plenty of time looking out airplane windows lately. I got back from Tampa Bay, spent a couple hours in my own bed, and then went back to O'Hare, turned around, went to San Antonio for my boy's graduation from boot camp, joined the Air Force. So four flights in 10 days. I'm pretty sure the TSA and I are on a first-name basis by now. But hey, if you want to take a jet to Mexico, you got one last shot to qualify for a cabin fever getaway. You got a couple more shots. You got Monday and Tuesday. Those are your final 2 days to listen for that CFG jet flyover. When you hear it, be caller 10 at 1-800-223-9510, and you could qualify for a trip for two to the Rio Palace Pacifico in Puerto Vallarta. And then Tuesday night, we're wrapping it all up at Shooter Sports Bar and Billiards in Grays Lake. Make sure you're checked in if you qualified already. 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And still go to the event, too, if you didn't qualify. 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

Doing it all for the Nookie, Limp Bizkit on 95 Will Rock, the Rock Station. And if you haven't heard by now, Limp Bizkit is supporting Metallica on the M72 World Tour that they just extended again. I swear that tour's been going on for about 5 years now. But Metallica announced they're coming through with Limp Bizkit and Avatar hitting Camp Randall Stadium in Madison on June 12th of next year. 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Hit that Go tab, hit that Concerts page link, and stay tuned for more details on how to win tickets to that show. I'm sure we'll be giving away some more. Speaking of Metallica, here they are now. Sad but true, Let It Go Rocks.

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1: 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Will!

95 Rock, the Rock Station. That was Bury Me for Moon Fever. And yeah, these guys are one of the bands that came through and played Studio East here at Gurney Mills. 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We're talking close to 20 years worth of bands, and there's been some seriously cool stuff coming through those doors. Speaking of Studio East, how about you get your butt out here to Gurney Mills, like right now? The first round of Bandemonium kicks off tonight at 5 o'clock, and people are already starting to roll in. Five bands are ready to throw down. 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I'm out here chilling, so come over here, say hi, and let's have a good time. Look for something to do tonight. There you go. For all the details, hit up the concerts page link at 95orock.com. Let's keep things moving. It's AC/DC and We'll Rock.

0: the next band to break. The stage is set. The amps are cranked. And 95 Will Rock's Bandemonium is back. Get to Gurney Mills at the G-Spot this Saturday and witness the next wave of rock as local bands battle it out for their shot to move on. 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

It's falling away from me. It's falling away from me. It's falling away from me.

95 of Rock, the Rock Station with Korn. Come on, Korn, need some new music from you guys. Waiting for you fellas. They've reportedly been working through nearly 40 songs for this next album, rewriting stuff, scrapping stuff, trying different things, and I get it. You want to make sure it's good, but damn, guys, you've been doing this all these years. You think you'd have figured it out by now to write a few songs about throwing like 37 of them in the trash. I'm just busting their chops because I love me some Korn. Hopefully the new album drops sooner rather than later because we're ready for it. It's Corso here in No More Rock Studios with you for a little while yet on your Saturday afternoon. Thanks for having us on. Thanks for tuning in. Got some Bush coming up. Got some Puddle of Mud. Right now, it's the latest from Letdown. This is Do It for the Love on 95 Rock, the Rock Station.

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being the latest. That was Die For You on 95.0 Rock, the Rock Station. And for Masses New coming through with Never Tell and Hollow Pack. They'll be at the Rave on Friday, March 19th. And how would you like to get some tickets to that show for free? Yeah, you can do that. Just a couple days, 95.0 Rock presents Ticket Tuesday. Your chance to win tickets all day long. All you got to do is wait for that 95.0 Rock will call window to open. Be caller 10, and you can win some tickets. You got From Ashes to New as one of the choices. Blackstone Cherry coming through for the Bonfire Nights acoustic show at the Rave on Friday, November 13th. That's your second choice. Third choice is Sleeping with Sirens with Rain City Drive and Shy Eye coming through at the Sylvia Madison on Wednesday, October 21st. So this Tuesday, tune in all day long, be that 10th caller, and you could choose your choice of tickets. All thanks, Kinnaman Accounting and Tax Service. 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

95.5 Rock the Rock Station with Soundgarden. Man, I cannot wait for this new album. The guys have been working on unreleased recordings featuring Chris Cornell's vocals, and they're putting the finishing touches on it as we speak. No official release date just yet, but as soon as we get one, we'll definitely let you know. And you know what? I'm hoping this leads to some more live shows, too. Taylor Momsen from the Pretty Reckless has stepped in on vocals with the surviving members, including the Rock and Roll Hall of Fame induction, and they just reunited again for the Seattle Seahawks season opener, and they even brought in Pearl Jam's Mike McCready. Now, I don't know if that means a tour is coming, but if they announce some shows, I'm absolutely there. Soundgarden Live, yeah, count me in. It's Corso here in the Will Rock Studios with you on your Saturday afternoon. Got some Linkin Park coming up. We'll get a little closer with Nine Inch Nails, if you know what I mean. And also got some 7 Mary 3 on the way as well. Let's keep it rolling now with Evanescence. This is 10.

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Man, why did I have to play that song? Nine Inch Nails with Closer on 95.0 Rock, the rock station. It gets me hot and bothered every time I hear it. You know, those lyrics, man, if you know, you know. Probably not the best thing to be sitting here in the studio trying to be all professional-like and all that good stuff. But whatever, man, it is what it is. Hey, speaking of getting closer, Thanksgiving is getting closer, and we got our Turkey Baster Beer Bash coming up the night before Thanksgiving. That would be November 25th on that Wednesday evening. And we got a good lineup for you, too. It's going to be happening at Austin Saloon and Eatery at the Impact Fuel Room and in Libertyville. We got Royal Bliss coming back through. We got a band we haven't told you about yet. And then the other band is going to be whoever wins Bandemonium. So Bandemonium is going on right now. So get your butt here to Gurney Mills, right outside our studio doors, entrance G, the G spot. If you haven't been here before, just look for Portillo's. It's right across the parking lot. Come on through. We got five bands performing tonight. One of these bands are going to be opening up for the Turkey Baster Beer Bash. It's only $5 to get in. That $5 will get you a ticket that'll go in the box for the band that you want to go to the next round. So this is the first night, too. Performance round number one. But get out here. It's a good time, man. We got some tacos. We got some tequila. Plenty of other goodies. And we got to say thanks to everybody that helped us out here. Angry Man Productions, Janelle Romaninsky Photography, Lola's Tacos and Tequila, Birch Beverages, and Cayette Enterprises. So get on out here. We'll be here till about 8, 9 o'clock tonight. Come support local music and put your vote in for the band that you want to move on. It's Corso here in Will Rock Studios with you for a little bit yet. We'll keep it going. It's Linkin Park now. It's the Emptiness Machine on Will Rock.

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What a killer tune, man. That was the first song that Ozzy put out as a solo artist after he got fired from Black Sabbath. Black Sabbath, one of my all-time favorite bands. And then he came out with Blizzard of Oz, and it opens up with that track right there, man. That song right there gives me the chills. Of course, we're here with you for a little while yet on your Saturday afternoon. Thanks for having us on. Got some Disturbed coming up, some Candlebox, some 3 Days Grace. Here's a little bit of Zombie for you. It's Super Beast on War Rock.

That song was for you, only you. Candlebox on 95 Will Rock, The Rock Station. Them guys working on a new album, hopefully coming out sometime early next year. Yeah, I can't wait for that. Just throwing this out there. Black Sabbath is my number one. Papa Roach probably my number two. And Candlebox might just be number three. There's your useless Corso trivia for the day. Now, before I get out of here, listen up. Bandemonium is happening right now at Gurney Mills, right outside the studio doors at Entrance G, the G spot. Five local bands are taking a stage tonight. We got Esculus, Drop List, A Year Ago Today, Apex, Aura, and Dejected. 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It's $5 to get in, and that ticket goes towards voting for the band you want to win. They've also got merchandise available out there, plus we got drinks from Birch Beverages and food and drinks from Lola's Tacos and Tequila. And one important thing, bring cash. We don't have an ATM out here, and we're not taking cards for the voting tickets. So you don't want me to, you know, watch you hike halfway across the mall looking for cash when you could be rocking out instead. It's all happening thanks to Angry Man Productions, Janelle Romaninski Photography, Lola's Taco and Tequila, Birch Beverages, and Kayette Enterprises. For all the details, hit up the concerts page or the Go tab at 95olrock.com. All right, I'm heading out the door. I'll catch you on Monday, and hey, go Packers. Let's dominate. Sorry, Ditka. Still liked you too. Here's 3 Days Grace on Will Rock.

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Pandemonium round one. Fight going on right now. Right here at Gurney Mills at Entrance G, Studio East for Will Rock. Come on out and enjoy round one. Still plenty of time and plenty of bands yet to play. A year ago today is about to take the stage. 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Fight of the performance phase. Sorry, it's a Mortal Kombat reflex. We're right here by the Will Rock Studios. Come on out to Gurney Mills, Entrance G. Right now, it's all thanks to Angry Man Productions, Janelle Ruminsky Photography, Lola's Tacos and Tequila, Birch Beverages and Kayat Enterprises. 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